0: Rima 99.7 speaking life into your day by starting your morning off with a fresh start and with great Christian music.
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1: Yes, to rescue me.

That's Brandon Lake wrapping up the music today with Gratitude. Thanks to Father Mike Delaney before Brandon Lake, reminding us how we can make everyday joy and loss more meaningful by inviting others to help us see with new eyes God's presence in the everyday. Thanks also to Byron and Francine Parola, Bishop Tony Percy, Mother Hilda, and opening the show with his gospel reflection, Father James Arblaster. If you've missed any of the great presentations on today's show, then go to jcr.org.au and catch up with the show again, or click on any of our presenters' photos to hear their recent God spots, and you can also copy any of the links and share them with family or friends. It's all free. Special thanks to our participating radio stations as well, who bring you the journey each week. No matter where you're listening, along the East Coast, down in Tassie, in the nation's capital, over in the West, or over the divide through regional Victoria, New South Wales and Queensland, we just love doing this show for you. And by the way, if you're outside a radio station coverage area, you can also subscribe to our weekly email that gives you the show and the individual God spots. Just go to jcr.org.au, fill out the free subscription form, and we'll send you the show and the God spots.

story. The author tells his story and we'll see how he brought all things together, saw us caught up in a tether. Well, we thought that he would never set us free, but he did.

here with you all day, every day. Rima 99.7, speaking life. 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